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Brother and sister, he come in musical, come to rap and play musical satisfaction, y'all. 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
1: 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Gotta say big respect to Kevin OG, better known as Outside. That one I name as a hot

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2: Can't tell them something.
1: No, they're falling spiral. 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

0: 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Them a clean up the thing.
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0: Lonely. 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
2: Guns practice.
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2: I'm with no friend, not a damn fish. 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
0: Pick up my New York

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1: 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King Congo jump. Tell him what me is. Be a real Conganaya. Man a real Conganaya. Man a real Conganaya. Spraga Ben.
2: And this is another comedy and a rich attire. Mobile shanty in a turban, very properly attire. 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

0: Camera, action.
1: Bitch, I attack. 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Some girl, but don't I look red.
2: Straight. Gotta say big respect to terrorists on this one.
1: Straight money, girl, you know that check. Some girl, but don't I look red, yo. Hot girl, I know you're a fat neck. Only puppy, chain to attack. Click, click, flash. Girl, pose for me. 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On the back.
0: Camera, action.

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1: Yo, G-Man, we're ready for that next Grammy, you hear that?
0: It's my time now, G-Man, Ganja Man.
1: Of course, it's your time.

0: You don't know. Summertime.
1: I ask why I'm not going up on the rhythm, but you know me roll already. But guess what? Pray about it, and may I send a message. God is good.
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1: Once again, the voice of Papa San, the veteran.

0: You know that now. Just like that, New York City, Tri-State area. Can I play one more off of the rhythm? I want to play one more off of the rhythm. I got to say big respect to Chip Foo. And I got to say big respect to the whole hip-hop community, because there's a lot of hip-hop on the WYFL rhythm. But you said Dawanya? You said Dawanya? Man.
1: Let's try something different. Speed the beat up.
2: DJ Bomba,
3: got my ear. 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

0: Hug me, bring together team. 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
1: Let's try something different. 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
2: DJ Bombo, grab my
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Yeah, you know, said hard for pronounce it. But the artist is Chip Fool Bad. 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

0: wife, it's like some pass. 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
1: No, man, may I tell you, said that one that mad. Anyhow, the time right now is 41 minutes after the hour of, am I right? 41 or 44? 44. 44 minutes after the hour of 10 o'clock, Thursday night. And I definitely got to say big respect to my New York Knicks fans. Got to say big respect to my New York Knicks team. The ending score, 93 Cavaliers. 109 New York Knicks. I tell you, these guys is walking with their brooms and their mop. We're talking about sweeping the floors with these guys. Champions, we say. Champions, we say. Champions, we say. Champions, we say. Easing it down a little bit. On a Thursday night, like I said before, gotta say big respect to everybody that's got it.

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a big teeth, big cup. When you see we put the bar on our foot, but we not tell the can right near me now. We are on the ground. What else? Badness, where them a say? How we have up the artist set a guy, where them a say? Chain it a gym, bad class, where we put, we no listen, boy, where you a chat, where them a say? What else? Badness, where them a say? How we have up the artist set a guy, where them a say? Chain it a gym, bad class, where we put, we no listen, boy, where you a chat, where them a say? From who no ready for party, put your cups up. Where the gal them a freaky and love, and where they talk them well up, get. Okay?

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2: See, I shut down the whole place, brother.
3: Cool, man.
2: I want that for a fortune. Yeah, I run the ground, you know, brother.
3: Cool, man. Yeah. Mad thing, you know. Say yes, man.
2: Say yes, no, man.
3: Yes, man.
2: Yo, but you said you're going to make a step, no?
3: Yeah,
2: man.
3: Right now.

0: near me now.
1: How we are on the ground.
2: What else? Badness, where them a say? How we have up the artist set a glad, where them a say? Chain it a jib, bad flags, but we'll put thing on this boy, where you a chat, where them a say? What else? Badness, where them a say? How we have up the artist set a glad, where them a say? Chain it a jib, bad flags, but we'll put thing on this boy, where you a chat, where them a say?

0: What men want and what they will, working for a dollar bill. Sad to see the old slave mill grinding slow,
1: but grinding still. What as we move to the top of the hour, the time right now is 10:52.
0: Sad to see the old slave mill grinding slow.
1: Some nice vibes, some different vibes. You get me?
0: 9 to 5, you know the drill.
1: Weekends are a short-lived drill. Big up my 9-to-5ers.
0: To see the old slave mill.
1: But we grinding slow and grinding still.
0: Cover on it over till it spill. Take until they've had their fill. Sure hurts to see the old slave mill. Grinding slow but grinding still.
1: Like I said, each and every Monday, each and every Thursday, yours truly, Steve Austin.

0: from England, English teacher, man called Sting, Mr. Bombastic, man called Shaggy.
1: It's come the thing call. We have dropped them on the iTunes wallet. 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

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You know everybody have a story if you share with the crown crit. But me have my story too. Me, him and Mr. Roman Stewart. 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

Once again, the crown prince of reggae, the late, great Mr. Dennis Emmanuel Brown. The time right now is 11:37. That makes it maybe about 22, 23 more minutes before I got to go. So you know what I feel like doing? I'm changing my mode again. Like I said before, New York City, Tri-State area, all my internet listeners. Yeah, man, let me switch up more time. Give you a little of this, a little of that. Hopefully I satisfy your musical urge. 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

0: They called me the black sheep. 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
1: Gotta say big respect to Neva on this one.
0: I didn't change for them.
1: AKA Lady British. As she put me onto the artist, yeah.
0: Me the black sheep. Now they call me the blueprint. 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

That's my time, New York City. Tri-state area. If God permits, I'll be back up in the building on Monday. So until then, make sure you be safe. Full joy and enjoy your Memorial Weekend. That's a big, big shout out. Enough respect to terrorists. Ain't nothing like a mama's love.

Once again, I gotta say big respect to everybody who had it locked on, locked in. All my interstate, out of state, in the country, out of country. My NC family, my SC family. Gotta say big respect to Neva. My Dirty First Management family. 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

last but not least, I would like to say big respect to my New York Knicks. It's only right before I walk up out the door to leave you with this one. May God bless you all.

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0: 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Jesse Royal, Kelly Shane, Sophia Squire, Glenn Washington, Anthony Cruz.
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The 11-track Norris Mann album is a collection of potent reggae rockers. 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

Crazy M-A-Z-F-A-K-A. 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Them better stay inside. 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

0: flatteries, which means he will tell global leaders, he will deceive them, he will trick them, and tell them things that they would be convinced that he is the one. Are you following me so far? Amen? But I want you to understand that after he obtained their kingdom and their authority and their rule, his intention is to build one global economy. And we've been talking about this on the radio last week. We've been talking about a cashless society. And once that is done, he will change times and laws during that time. The next thing I want you to look at is his behavior when he comes to the world scene. I'm telling you in advance, because folks been emailing me and texting me and asking me, is it going to happen immediately after this coronavirus things? And I'm saying, no, Jesus declared this in Matthew 24, that at that day and hour knoweth no man. But the season, the Bible said, you and I as the brethren, the believers in the faith, we ought to know the season and the timing of these creative scriptures, amen, that are being fulfilled. Here is some of the things that man that is called the Antichrist will do when he comes to the world scene. And if the truth to be told today, I believe that all global leaders who told their residents to go home for safety, I believe that they are all looking for solutions. And when this man of sin comes to the world scene, he's going to offer what? Solutions. And he's going to offer solutions with flattery. But God's word told us already. Here are some of the things that he will be doing. 2 Thessalonians 2 and verse 4. I'll wait for you to go there so this teaching will make sense. If not, you can go to the website and you can get it. It's on the website as well. If you go to omegachurch.com, click on resources. And under resources, you will see sermon, and it's there. So you can go over it in case you would like to take note. Here's what he's going to do. He is going to oppose and exalt himself when he comes to the world after he deceived global leaders. And Revelation told us that 17 kingdoms of the world will give him their dominion and their country for him to rule it. In 2 Thessalonians in verse 2 and verse 4, here are some of the behavior of this man that is called the Antichrist, who opposed and exalted himself above all that is called God. So you and I who believe God, he will tell us that we are not believing the true God. Because if there was a God, why would you have coronavirus? Why does people die? Why do you suffer? Why do you hurt? Why this? So he will oppose and exalt himself above all that is called God, because he wants to be a God, or that is worship, so that he, as God, sitteth in the temple of God.
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11: Because when the church is raptured, and now we have a perfect example of only a few people that are allowed in the church, but we have a perfect example that when the church of Jesus Christ is raptured, when you've been taken out of the world, the church is empty. This is what he's going to do now. He's going to go into the churches or the temples of God, showing himself that he is God. So can you imagine, after he deceived the world, this man that is called the Antichrist, Now he will stand in the temples of God, the synagogues of God, the various churches of God, and tell the world at that point that he is God. Hello, somebody. Are you with me? And someone asks the question, Bishop Manning, is it possible that these things will happen? And the answer is yes. Amen. And so let me ask you, many people are asking the question, will this happen in 2020? I do not know that. And I cannot predict that. But I say to all of us today, amen, let us continue to live a life that is pleasing to God. Let us continue to live a life, amen, that is worthy of heaven. Amen. Let us continue to examine ourselves where we are. Because like I said, the coronavirus sneak up on us. And I believe that this man of sin will sneak up on us again. And I believe even as we speak today, I was speaking about this, that the prediction were that United Kingdom would have already planned that by the year 2025 that they would have a cashless England. England withdraw their membership from the European Union. They'd withdraw their membership from the 12 countries in Europe. And now their prediction, that's one of many nations, is that by the year 2025, we will have a cashless society. Well, according to the Bible here, the Bible said that this leader, when he comes, he is the one that's going to bring all these things together. Are you following me?
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city and the nations of the world. The Bible says, before you call, I'll answer. While you're yet speaking, I'll hear you. Here's what I believe the Lord is saying to us today.

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0: see me limping. 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I'm waiting in my weakness, he may be deep in it. I be lying through my teeth to say I don't resent it. Even as I write these lines, I'm close to tears. 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Keep all your anecdotes and cute quotes. 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
0: You hear me? 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
1: Sweet victory.
0: Cause we winning. Yeah, you know we winning. 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
0: They like, I hear you talking wins, but I see your losses. You celebrating crowns, but I see your crosses. That's the paradox, it don't fit in your merit box. You might not understand it, you walk in this pair of socks.

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2: See, between what I'm preaching today and what I preached Sunday week ago about don't let life change you, God's getting ready to release you. God's getting ready to turn you loose. Slap somebody and say, this is my message tonight. Yeah, this is my message. This is going to move me into my purpose. It's going to move me into my destiny. The devil's been picking on the little boy in me. Oh, but you're about to see Tarzan go off in here. Shout yes! Said I'm going to take you a little bit deeper, and I'm going to be gone in a minute, but I got to get this to somebody.

Because after this message, things are about to change. And after this message, things are about to move. And after I preach this message, somebody's going to go through a metamorphosis. Shout it! Woo! So, the reason I didn't preach from the sixth verse, which is where everybody preaches from, is because the sixth verse has created a cycle, a pathology of dysfunction in the church. The sixth verse, and David encouraged himself in the Lord, is not a bad thing until you get hooked on it. See, oh God, when my back was out and they cut into my back 4 inches deep, they gave me a very strong painkiller, but I wouldn't take the painkiller because I had read that people get addicted to painkillers. So I wouldn't take the painkiller. And the doctor said, as long as you got severe pain, you won't get addicted to the painkiller. He said, people get addicted when they start taking painkillers and the pain is gone. And see, what used to be medicine has become an addiction. The church has got hooked on encouragement. I'm glad I came in the church at a time when everybody wasn't preaching encouraging messages. Back when Pastor McCaskill was preaching stuff like, the subject would be holiness or hell. You don't hear nobody saying nothing like that now. All you hear is God's gonna bless you because the church is strung out on prescription medicine. We come to church to get high. And what you needed at one stage in your life, because of the pain you've been through, you don't need it anymore because the pain is over, but you still pumping them same messages. And you've turned our preachers into pushers. If you don't

0: Because if all we preach is encouragement, we are teaching you that you are still sick. But the devil is a lie. You are loosed. You are healed. You are... Slap your neighbor and say, get over it. Get over it. Stop crying and get. Sit down. I got one more thing to tell you. He told me. Yeah, Lord. My God. Warn your neighbor. Say, something about to break in here. And when it breaks, I'm going to go crazy up in here. Yeah. The Lord told me. I said, Lord, watch this. The Lord said, go back and look at David encouraging himself and weigh it against BP. I said, Lord, what does British Petroleum have to do with David encouraging himself? He says, the problem that BP has down in the Gulf is when you take something that is meant to be energy and waste it. What did give jobs and give life and did give opportunities now creates death because it is power not channeled into purpose. It wouldn't be a problem if you could channel it. But anytime you got something that's just spewing and not channeled toward anything that's productive, that should have given life starts to give death because it is not channeled into purpose. I said, Lord, I almost see it. Take me a little bit deeper. He said, my people are so hooked on encouragement without action. He said, when I encourage you, I am going to encourage you to move. And I don't want you to keep telling me to encourage you to do something that you ain't gonna do. Because if you do, then the oil is just spewing. And what should have given you life starts producing death.
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I want to say top of the hour to all of God's people out there. I'm Archbishop Wayne Jonathan Manning the First. It's good to keep you company. I want to say top of the hour to all of the Omega Church members, all of the Omega Church listeners. And I just believe the greatest day of your life is in front of you and not behind you. I believe that God have a way of working miracles in your life. I believe that God will not give you more than you can deal with. I really believe that God is faithful to us. I really believe that God is able. I believe that God meant what he said. He said what he meant. If we are failing, it's because we're not applying something. But I'm telling you, we may be in rehearsal mode. So change your mentality. Change your ideology. Amen. If you've been giving up on yourself, beating up on yourself, it's time to stop it. It's time to get to the point, amen, where you begin to trust yourself, trust your decision, and trust your God. Amen. Top of the hour to you, saints. For those of you that are listening from around the world, those of you that are listening right here in Broward County, I am seriously encouraging all of God's people today, amen, to be courageous, to be strong, amen, not to give up on yourself. It is a wonderful day to start thinking positively again about yourself. And like I said today, and I'll say it again, ladies and gentlemen, the scripture in Joel chapter 2, verse 25, you know, it reminds us that God will restore the years that the conger worm has stolen. And so we're going to be talking about that today and talk about hatred, my God, as we think about September 11 and the kind of hatred that penetrate those young men's mind, 19 of them from Saudi Arabia. Amen. My God. Amen. Those terrible acts of cruelty and hatred and intolerance for other people and other culture and other religious group. Oh, this world, I'm telling you, man, it's like, I would say it's going to the dog unless we, the believers, stand up, amen, and take back what the enemy has stolen from us. But today I'm believing God for restoration in the heart of the God's people. Whatever the devil has stolen from you, I'm speaking restoration in your life. Remember, obstacles are simple opportunities for advancement. You know, if you will do your part, you know, and have that restoration mentality, I believe that God will take away every obstacle that comes into our pathway and into our life. And I'm so convinced that God will turn these obstacles into stepping stone, you know, that will take us to places that we have never been. What kind of places? Places of honor, places of favor, places of blessings, places of breakthrough. I'm telling you, God can do it. My God can do it. I believe in God. I believe that God is able. Amen. So top of the hour to all of God's people, you're listening to the Real Talk Show, where the talk is a talk and the walk is a walk, right here on the Station of the Star. Today, my co-host would be Dr. Cadet is going to join me today in the studio. Amen. And I tell you, we have a great, great show lineup for you. We have a great ministry lineup for you this week, and I trust that you will be all right. Amen. Numbers to reach me in the studio if you have a prayer request, if you have a testimony. Amen. If you have a breakthrough report, a praise report, you know, if you have a scripture verse that you want to share. Remember, the morning show is all about that. 954-900-4310 is the number to reach me in the studio. And if you just want to, if you need prayer also, you know, instead of just making it prayer alone, we're making it so many different aspects of the morning show, amen, or the Real Talk Show, where so many people can benefit from the broadcasting network. God bless you all out there in Radio Land.

0: How do you do? How do you do? How do you do? Top of the hour to you. 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It's a brand new day that the Lord has made. Let us give thanks to the Lord and let us rejoice and be glad. You're listening to the voice of Hillsongs United right here on the Omega Church Radio. We're a multicultural broadcaster network bringing you the best in gospel, the gospel of Jesus Christ. Today we're going to be looking at restoration. We're looking at hate and love. You know, as you talked for a moment, ladies and gentlemen, about the cruel act of cruelty of 3,000 lives was lost on September 11. And I thought about it, how we sometimes can be filled with so much hatred. And we talk about the great hatred that we have experienced over the years, how we hate one another, and as a result, we have very little tolerance for each other. But I also observed that as September 11 hit this nation and hit it hard. I want to say top of the hour to you, Sister Dora. Thank you for touching base with us today and letting us know that you are all right and things are doing okay. But we're talking about hate and love today, and the telephone line in the studio is open, 954-900-4310, 954-900-4310. You can call for your prayer requests, you can call to share a testimony, and you can call for prayer, or you can call to share a praise report on this Real Talk show. It's a talk show affecting a real topic in our communities, and this is important today, amen. So we're looking at so many things. We look at September 11 and how terrorists have killed 3,000 souls in New York City. And I look at that and I realize how serious we really are and how hatred penetrate the best of the best in our community. We talked about 3,000 souls who perish on September 11 in New York City. And have we learned from that hate? And then I thought about the assassination of JFK and hate again, and so many hate crime against the people of God. Whenever there's someone trying to do good, the hatred that arrive from that, and the penalization that arrive from that. And in spite of all of those hatred, we must still do good to our fellow human beings. Sometimes I know it's hard, but there's so much hatred going on in our world, and we're talking about hatred, and the Bible warns us about hatred. So we that belongs to the body of Christ, we can't behave as if hatred is not real. But we have also seen hatred in our homes. We have seen hatred in our very own communities, not only from terrorists. You know, we have seen hatred in the Bible.
1: The events of recent weeks may have helped to illuminate that challenge for some, but the dimensions of its threat have loomed large on the horizon for many years. Whatever our hopes may be for the future, for reducing this threat or living with it, there is no escaping either the gravity or the totality of its challenge to our survival and to our security. A challenge that confronts us in unaccustomed ways in every sphere of human activity. This deadly challenge imposes upon our society two requirements of direct concern, both to the press and to the president. Two requirements that may seem almost contradictory in tone, but which must be reconciled and fulfilled if we are to meet this national peril. I refer first to the need for far greater public information, and second, to the need for far greater official secrecy. The very word secrecy is repugnant in a free and open society, and we are, as a people, inherently and historically opposed to secret societies, to secret oaths, and to secret proceedings. We decided long ago that the dangers of excessive and unwarranted concealment of pertinent facts far outweighed the dangers which are cited to justify it. Even today, there is little value in opposing the threat of a closed society by imitating its arbitrary restrictions. And there is very grave danger that an announced need for increased security will be seized upon by those anxious to expand its meaning.
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0: So we're talking about hatred today. That's the voice of John Kennedy, JFK. Amen. And we know that he was assassinated, amen, as a result for his belief. And we live in a world today where hatred does not change. So as we look at September 11, and we saw 3,000 souls died as a result. 3,000 plus, 6,000 some individuals was in the World Trade Center that day on September 11, 2001. And we have seen how one man can convince so many other human men. It doesn't matter. Let's not even look at the culture or the background or the ethnic group that they belong to. Amen. But how one man convinced other men to commit deadly, deadly crime of hate. And hate crime has not changed, and we have not dealt with it properly neither. Hate crime has not changed. We have not dealt with the issues of hate crime. We are facing hate crime right here in America, right here in our home. We're dealing with hate crime right in our home, the way we talk to each other, the way we respect one another, and the way we behave around one another. And the hate crime continue even in our very home. And we cannot deny that, folks. We cannot deny that. And so we look at hate and we see that the source of hate comes from Lucifer himself. And Lucifer is running around and creating problem within our own society, amongst our brethren, amongst our people. You find husbands are struggling to love their wife, and we're going to talk about that kind of hate today, which is very, very deadly, saints. You have husband and wife that love each other sometimes and hate each other sometimes, and that's terrible. And you have people in the community that are carrying malice amongst themselves sometimes, and that's terrible. That's terrible hate. And where's hate come from? Where did it come from? And why is it? How is it that hatred have more power and more strength than love? Why is that? We need to change our mindset. We really need to change our mindset. We really need to change the way we've been going, and we really need to stop and repent and get back to the basic and get back on track, because we cannot allow hate to continue. You heard a little clip I was playing from the president, John Kennedy, amen, who was later assassinated because of hate crime. 3,000 souls died in New York because of hate crime. How long will we keep up this madness for? How long will we continue to play with the hatred of those who are intolerant to our belief and our way of life? And this is affecting even the very Church of Jesus Christ. It's affecting the Church of Jesus Christ too. And so these are things that are very important, saints, that we address it today. Because first of all, the source of hate, where did it come from? You know, the source of hate. We politically talk about so many things on the surface, but we have, even in the Church of Jesus Christ, we have some deep hurted individuals that possess the ability to be very vindictive to one another. Gossip sometimes lead into various type of hate, you know. And when we hate someone, we speak to them anyhow. Now, we don't have respect, even in the house of God, for one another anymore. No, we hate when we ought to love. We love when we ought to hate. So sometimes we point our finger, and we point our fingers to ISIS. We point our fingers to the Middle East. We point our fingers to those who have portrayed without prejudice, who have made mention that they hate any and every other race except their very own. They hate every other ethnic group. But what about the hatred that we possess right here within our own town, within our own society, where we still have prejudice and racism? Church services are filled with prejudice and hatred too, you know. It's filled with prejudice, it fills with racism, and those are different types of hate. And are we any better? Let's look in our black culture. In our black culture, the Jamaican hate the Haitian hate the Jamaican. But we are black folks, you know. The African American hate the Jamaican, and the Jamaican despise the African American. That's hate is hate. When are we going to think about solution that will bridge the gap, change these problem, and so we can begin the healing? You know, the Bible said when we get to heaven, you know, we're going to be worshiping God together. All of us are going to be standing together, and we're going to be worshiping God. Now, today, in today's society, in the 21st century, the white man sometimes is reluctant to worship with the black man, and the black man is reluctant to worship with the white man. But when we get to heaven, we're going to be worshiping together. No. what's going to happen. We need to change now. We need to change our philosophy now. We need to change our mindset now. We need to get to the place, brothers and sisters, where we begin to have tolerance for each other. How are we going to be a blessing to others that don't know the truth of Jesus Christ as yet if we ourselves are still segregated? We talk about segregation of the past, where the white men have oppressed the black man and put them into slavery, and we talk about the hatred that comes along from that, and we have not yet healed properly. The Lord bless you, Marlene. God bless you. Blessings to you. Amen. Big yourself up. God bless you too, to everyone that's on Facebook. But we have some real serious issues. We have some real serious issues, saints, and it concerns me. And we talk about the hatred of terrorism. We talk about the hatred of how we have seen Al-Qaeda, ISIS, and all of them who are opposing our way of life, opposing our religiosity, opposing the way we live, the way we think. But we do not stop to think about the great hatred that we have within ourselves right here within our society. Where we hate one another. We are prejudiced. Prejudice is a form of hate too. You know, where we have no tolerance for each other. And some of these things we need to look at. You know, it's easy for a black man to go to a white man's church, but then you have so many white brothers and sisters out there. They're not prejudiced. They have no problem coming in to a black church. And you have some black folks that have no problem going into a white church. But then that may be 10% of our society. But the other 90% are filled with prejudice, filled with hatredism, filled with culturalism, etc., etc. Let me tell you something. It's time for a change, folks. It's time for a change. I believe Jesus said, if I be lifted up, I'll draw all men unto myself. But I believe that we ought to stop some of these prejudice behavior. On a Sunday morning, the great prejudice that exists. We talk about the past of slavery, and our slavery was abolished in 1863, and we talk about what others have done to other group and other ethnic groups. But okay, slavery is abolished, but we still have certain type of prejudice, culturalism, and yet we call ourselves believers. You know, we can't, and this is a problem in our world today. And so not only is Al-Qaeda, Hezbollah, ISIS, and all these different, I mean, what they're doing is wrong. What they're doing is ungodly. What they're doing, ladies and gentlemen, is forbidden by God. God said we should love one another. Let the love of the Father be inside of us. So today we're talking about hatred and love and how we have a responsibility to heal the gap, to change the philosophy, and how we have a contribution that we must make to the society that is coming and the next generation that is coming. But at what point are we going to draw the line in the sand and said, man, we cannot convey this reality to the next generation. We need to change the gap. Because the Bible said in Revelation that God said, John said, I saw this great number, this multitude of all nations standing before God, you know. And so today, you know, sometimes I go by Calvary Chapel and I sit there. I'm a bishop, you know, and I go to Calvary Chapel and I just sit there and I listen to the man of God and they minister, amen. And I go there and I fellowship. You know, sometimes I go by Church by the Glades and I just sit there and fellowship, you know. But I know that some of these individuals will not come to my church, you know. And sometimes I'm out on the road giving out flyers and I see church services and I just go in there and I sit down and I listen to the preacher, whether they're Latino, whether they're Caucasian, whether they're are black. I just sit and I listen. But you know, it's amazing, folks, that on a Sunday morning we still have a form of prejudice where we are segregated in our own little church everywhere. Now I'm not beefing up the kingdom. I'm not beefing up the church of Jesus Christ. He died to build his church. Please understand me. But I'm making an appeal to all of our brethren out there that it is time, ladies and gentlemen, for us to show a little bit more tolerance for other culture and show a little bit more tolerance for other people. I know many individuals today, as we talk about hate and love, will say, well, I don't like to go to the Pentecostal church because they're too loud. They're passionate. Okay, fine. You know, well, I prefer to go to a Baptist church because they're not beating the drums. They don't turn the music up high. You know, everyone have their preference where they would like to worship. But there got to be a point where we got to be tolerated and tolerance towards each other. We talk about the prejudice between white and blacks, between blacks from the Caribbean. The African-American blacks have no tolerance for the Jamaican blacks. And the Jamaican blacks have no tolerance for the African-American blacks. And the African-American blacks have no tolerance for the Bahamian blacks. Listen, black is black. We're all Kushite. We're all black folks, you know. And if we're not united amongst ourselves as a race, race. You know, how are we going to be united amongst other races? I think, ladies and gentlemen, we as believers, when someone in the world that don't know Jesus Christ are doing this kind of thing, is one thing and it's bad. But we that belongs to the household of faith, we need to stop what we're doing. Because you know what? We're teaching our children after us that long after we gone, that they're going to carry on the same thing. You know, I say that, folks, because sometimes I go by church by the Glades and I visit all kind of churches all the time. As long as I don't have church and I'm passing somebody church and they're having church, I'm going to stop in there and just show support. That's me, you know. But I know that most people will not do that, amen, because you feel either you're better than they are, you believe that they're preaching about two different Jesus. There's only one Jesus I know, amen, as a man from Calvary, God only begotten son, you know.
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4: I'm saying, folks, as we reflect on September 11 and the hatred of Osama bin Laden is dead and gone, but there are those that are left behind to carry out the order, amen, that he have carried out against all Americans. You know, but you're funny enough, you know, when this hatred from them towards all American, they don't see Jamaican American, they don't see Haitian American, they don't see European American, they see everybody in America as American, and their hatred towards us. And now, if you only stop for a minute and come here and live or walk the street amongst us, do you realize that we show prejudice and hatred amongst ourselves in our community? Our schools are segregated. Well, we can get the Mexican to build our school, but we will not allow their children to come in there. You know, we can get the Jamaicans to build our schools, certain schools, but we not allow all these Jamaicans to come to our school. You know what I'm saying? And brethren, family, saints, believers, these things are wrong. And our children are living what they're learning, and they're seeing what we're doing, and we're portraying this hatred and this intolerance towards other culture. But I'm telling you, brothers and sisters, it's time for a change. If we're going to deal with hatred, if we're going to address these issues that are affecting our community, they're affecting our community. Another hatred that I can't understand, how we allow the devil to infiltrate our society. We even have Americans, folks that are born into democracy, folks that lives here in the land of the free, who are now joining force to go overseas to join Hezbollah, to join ISIS, to join all these various terrorist organizations because they have hatred to their own country. Saints, we need to wake up. We need to pray. This is a problem, folks. And what are we going to do to change the way we've been going? What are we going to do to change the direction we've been going? You know, this hatred needs to stop. And so we're talking about that today. Hatred is deep. You know, the devil hates God. That deep-rooted hatred that comes from the devil. And sometimes we see the hatred, this form of hatred, even within our children to their parents and parents to their children. You know, a neighbors to their neighbors. And what are we going to do? What are the solution? What are we going to do? How are we going to fix it? Are we just going to just leave it alone? Or just walk on the other side of the road? Are we just going to continue to have our little segregated clubs and our little segregated churches? Or are we going to stop what we're doing and begin to unite our effort together? I guarantee you, ladies and gentlemen, we're not going to love everything that somebody else are doing. But ladies and gentlemen, especially us that belongs to the body of Christ, I am making an appeal to all of my brothers and sisters.

0: pastors, amen. Even pastors, sometimes we have hatred for one another. You know, if your church is bigger than Dick Thomas Harry Church, all of a sudden you're in a class by yourself. You will not associate it with those that are failing. We need to start showing love. The kind of love that Jesus have. Jesus said, no greater love than this, that a man will lay down his life for his friend. And we're talking about, we need to stop some of the things that we've been doing, ladies and gentlemen. You know, sometimes I caught myself one day giving out flyers, and I was giving out flyers at Walmart, and for a long time when I give out flyers to my white brothers or my Latino brothers, they wouldn't take it, or they would just walk by me and drop it on the ground, but a small percentage will take it. And then it's like I felt like the spirit of rebellion came upon me for a moment from the devil, and the devil was saying, just give it to the black folks, you know. And I said, no, I gotta rebuke that in Jesus' name. I said, people are people. God love people, and so do I. I love all humanity. I love all of God's people. I will give it to everyone, and I will give everyone an opportunity to come and listen to the word of God. I know not every church is for everybody, and I'm not trying to convince everybody out there that every church is for everybody. But brethren, brothers, sisters, Christians, we have a problem. We have a problem that need to be resolved. We have a problem that need to be fixed. We have a situation that need to be changed. We're culturally raising up our children to be culturally indifferent. Some of our culture seems to be superior to other culture. It's a form of hatred. But where does hatred come from? Hatred come from the devil. Hatred come from Lucifer. Hatred come from the pits of hell, where he poison our mind and tells us to do one thing or to do another thing. He poison our mind and tell us to behave a certain way. Well, I don't want to associate myself with him or her because he speak with an accent. So what? Do you understand what he's saying? Do you understand what she's saying? Why is it that you got to accent everything? Why is it? You speak English, right? You both understand each other. So why you got to class that person that he speak with an accent? Right? If I'm sure about this, then we all speak with an accent. If we're going to talk about English, then English is the white man English from England. Okay. And if you speak English in America, then you have an accent. If you speak English from Jamaica, like it's English speaking island, then you have an accent. Well, the only one that don't have an accent is the originator of the language, which is England, United Kingdom. And so we need to stop saying that. You know, I hate when I go on the phone and I'm talking with someone, and the first thing they say, when I say, hello, how are you? And they would say, oh, you have an accent. So what? Glory to God. You know, we need to stop stereotyping people, categorizing people, classicking people, group people. You know, we need to stop this madness. Saints, we're believers. We're Christian. We're God's children. We ought to love one another. John 17, Jesus prayed for us, and he said, Father, I pray that they will become one, that this love will be in their heart. This love will be in their heart. You know, I can go on and on with this. This hatred need to stop. You know, I'm married to my wife. My wife is from an Italian and German-American family and French. She's mixed. And so many places I go and I see the prejudice and the hatredism and the lack of tolerance towards my wife in certain places I go, and then I go certain places with her, and I'm black. Glory to God. I'm proud to be who God made me to be, and she's proud to be who God made her to be, and we can see the lack of tolerance and appreciation. You know, I told you all this all the time that I was in Brooklyn when I was living there in Brooklyn, and I went into in Shipshead Bay area into a men's suit store to purchase a suit, and my wife was with me as she went into the store, and as she gone into the store, the sales clerk in the store, now think about that, I don't believe, listen to me carefully, the sales clerk in the store came over to my wife. I'm in a men's store, for Christ's sake, you know, and in Brooklyn, and it's an Italian suit store, and I was in there, and the clerk came over and asked my wife. I was standing right in front of the girl, you know, right in front of the girl, you know, and this clerk came over and walked past me and walked over to my wife and said to my wife, how can I help you? Well, first of all, it's a men's store, for Christ's sake, you know, and I'm in a men's store looking for a suit, and my wife is over there with me, standing next to me. The lady walked right by me and go over to my wife and ask my wife if she can help me. So my wife looked at her eyeball to eyeball and said, no, my husband, help my husband. You know, now, so a few things went to my mind there. Number one, now, I don't think the employer taught that employee to be prejudiced in our approach when it comes to customer. I figure if you're in a male store, if a woman walk into a male store by herself, then it's only necessary, or two women walk into a male store by herself, then you can walk over to them and ask them if you can help them. But it's obvious if a man walk into the male store with a woman in there, and the man is playing with the suit, looking at the fabric and so forth, then it's only fair that you go over and ask the man, how can I help you, sir? Regardless of the man's pigmentation, regardless of the man's color. And so this prejudice that we have, saints, we know that racism is over, we know that slavery is over, but we still have a trace of hatred and intolerance for each other culture. So my wife said to the young lady, yes, you can help my husband. And she was very adamant about it. She was very flamboyant about it. She was very boisterous about it. So I said, wow, you know, but I don't carry a grudge in my heart for that the young lady, the Italian young lady that came over and talked to my wife. No, I forgave her. And then tell you what, the devil tell me to have an attitude with her. But I said, no, I will not do that. I will portray the love of Jesus Christ, because we have too many haters in this world and not enough lovers. And I believe what the neighbor needs and what our friends need, what our home need, is to show a little bit of love, a little bit of affection, and we that belongs to the body of Christ. But I tell you what, about a month later, I went over to Flatbush in Brooklyn while I was there in New York. And when I went over to Flatbush in Brooklyn, I liked the two-piece suit that they sell in Flatbush. And my wife and I went out there to get a two-piece suit. That was before we started to have children and all those things. So my wife and I, here we are in Flatbush there in Brooklyn, and we were in a black store, and we're looking at a two-piece church suit, and the same thing happened. You know, this Jamaican girl in the store, she saw me in the store, she saw my wife in the store, and we walk in, and my wife is looking at the dresses, and I'm behind my wife, and I really forget about the experience that we had before over in the white area of Brooklyn. And as we're in the store again, and my wife is looking at the dresses and checking out all the nice two-piece church clothes, church dresses and apparel and things like that, and this Jamaican girl, a black girl, walk over to me and asked me, can I help you, sir? So I did the same thing. I returned the same courtesy that my wife did. You know, I was very adamant about it. I said, no, you can't help me. This is my wife. Her name is Elizabeth. Can you help her? She's looking for a suit. You know, can you help her? And so, ladies and gentlemen, I'm telling you today, this hatred that we have, and this a lack of tolerance for culture, for worshiping God, you know, I believe we need to stop. Saints, it need to stop. We can do better. It need to stop. We need to stop this prejudice. We need to stop this hatred that we have for one another. We need to stop. We need to show love. We need to show affection to one another. We need to stop this prejudice that we have towards people. We need to stop this prejudice that we show towards our other culture. We need to stop it. You know, one of the things I love about America, Saints, after traveling so many parts of the earth, I love to see so many different culture coexisting to one another. We may not be existing properly together. We may have our prejudiced ways and intolerance towards each other, but we are living together in the same community, you know. But if you go in certain community, you go into one area, it's only one group of people that lives there. You go in the other area, you'll see only one group of people that's living there. And I think we need to stop it. Folks, we need to stop it. We need to stop behaving as if I'm better than you and you better than I am. I'm better than you because my color is darker, or you better than me because my color is whiter. Now, Saints, let me tell you, we need to stop that. We need to stop that, you know. Here at Omega Church, folks, I hate to bring in the church in this teaching today that we're talking about, you know, but I love people. I love people. I love people. And my wife love people. We love everybody. You know, we treat the white person that comes to our church the same way as we treat the black person. We treat the Latino person that comes to our church the same way we treat our white brother or sister, you know.
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11: I want to make an appeal to somebody out there today. You know, for those of you, I want to make an appeal, brothers and sisters. We as Christians, we're talking about hatred and love. Hatred and love. It is out of hatred that Osama bin Laden, that he attacked so many souls, 3,000 souls perished. It was out of hatred that they hijacked those planes and fly them right into the World Trade Center. So we talk about these hatred around the world, but what about the hatred right here in our society? What about the intolerance that we have right here in our society? Why is it that the Haitian and the Jamaican fighting against each other? When you find a Haitian and a Jamaican married together, you know, I just pray for them when I see couples like those. You know what I'm saying? Because one group think that they're better than the other group. You know, I will not go to the Asian church. I will not go to the Jamaican church. I will not do this. No, we are Christians. We are saved. We think differently. The Bible said in Corinthians that if any man be in Christ, they're a new creature. Old things have passed away, and behold, God have made all things new. Listen, brothers and sisters, I believe that one day Revelation taught us that Revelation John explained to us that he saw this great multitude which no man could number of all culture and all race. Are we going to wait until we get to heaven? Amen. In order for us to be united with our brothers and sisters. Amen. Okay, so what? They sing a little differently. They love God a little differently. They praise God a little differently. They praise God a little bit loud. I love it loud. I'm passionate about God. You know, I'm excited about God. And you may not be excited about God. So you find a church where you go because you're less passionate about God. Fine. But it shouldn't be that you said, you know what? I will never do this and I'll never do that. The Bible says, if I be lifted up, I will draw all men unto myself, Jesus said. But we need to stop this prejudice. Yes, we need to stop this prejudice. We need to stop this hatred. We need to stop it, folks. Yes, we need to stop it. We need to get back on track. Amen. We begin to love one another. Jesus said, this gospel must be preached in all the world. Amen. Before the end come. Okay, but if the black man is afraid to share evangelism to the white man, how is the white man is going to hear? And if the white man is ashamed and intimidated to share the gospel to the black man on the street, how is the black man is going to hear? How is this gospel going to be preached in all the world? We ought to get it together. We ought to get back on track. This hatred must stop. And the worst thing of it all, ladies and gentlemen, if you look at the little chart.
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1: 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We'll see you there. New York City, New Jersey, Connecticut, Georgia, Texas, all states, you're invited. So roll out. 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
1: 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Blessed Friday morning to each and everybody tuned in, checked in. 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Thank God it is Friday. 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We said morning. And blessed love to all our unknown stations pulling the stream as well. We said morning. And welcome. So we're not going to hold it up too long up on this beautiful Friday morning. Let's step over into Studio ZB and see what's going on with the boss himself, Mr. DJ Rye. Good morning, sir.
2: Top of the morning. Morning. Wagwan.
1: Morning.
2: God is good.
1: All the time. God is good.
2: And God is
1: the greatest.
2: Yeah, man. Without a doubt. We made it another Friday, so
1: yes.
2: We take time out to give thanks and, prepare ourselves for this Memorial Weekend. Please, y'all, take it easy on the road. They're saying millions of people will be driving.
1: Yeah.
2: gas prices are still up there.
1: But them flights is up there, too.
2: And, yeah, no, the flights are ridiculous now. Everything has gone up. And for those of you that didn't think it was going to happen when you voted in the direction that you voted. But you know what's weird?
1: What's up?
2: There still is a possibility if it went the other way,
1: yeah.
2: Price would have gone, but there would have been some stability. There would have been some accountability to.
1: Yeah,
2: you know,
1: better balance.
2: Yeah, the man had nothing doing. There's no. I don't even know. Like, this man can look at the sky and say it's green, and everyone agrees on his side that today. The sky is green.
1: The sky is green.
2: Yeah. And everybody just say, yeah, well, work it in a car. But I said green.
1: Crazy.
2: So we continue to struggle in what we believe in, and we're confident in the victory of good over evil. I just believe that. You know what I mean? I have to be confident in the victory of good over evil. What you all doing this weekend? Everybody, what you doing this weekend? What you doing? Barbecues? You know what I mean? Jamaicans stop keep barbecue now. Right now we keep fish fry. Everything is fish fry. Yeah. Barbecue, you know, usually a weekend, why I go on barbecue, you know?
1: Yeah, fish fry. Yeah,
2: nah. Again, we Caribbean people change it. Oh, yeah, man. We're on a barbecue thing, man. I'm saying fish fry, you know. Yeah, we're on a hot dog and them thing. That fish for fry. Yeah. But whatever you're doing this weekend, please enjoy. Take time out to give thanks for even being here for another Memorial Weekend. Just take it easy wherever you go, wherever you're going to be enjoying your Memorial Weekend. I know some people are still working this weekend, you know. For those that are working, I hope it's time and a half or double time. You know, some jobs still do that.
1: Keyword, so.
2: Yeah, some jobs. You deserve it. You deserve it, you know what I mean? So I hope that you all do get compensated for working on holidays like these. You know what I mean? And, enjoy on a holiday. But I was heading to Florida. You know where I'll be. I'll be at Best of the Best this weekend. That's on and popping. You heard the Alkaline show is canceled. And the show in Atlantis canceled. You know, people are putting in their two cents as to why it's really canceled. Oh, at the end of the day, it's canceled. And I feel it for those that kind of booked them plane ticket and them hotel and them Airbnb for the event. Yeah. Because them can't get back that money there. You know, definitely can't get back that money. So, I'm going to eat at Genesis restaurant this weekend. Ah, give thanks, Wes. Big up yourself. Yeah. Much respect. Yeah.
1: Oh, speaking of Wes, he wanted to know what time the buses are leaving for the boat ride.
2: Buses are leaving at 4:30.
1: Okay. But
2: when you get your bus ticket, it'll tell you everything. So please get your bus ticket to make sure you have your seat. The bus tickets are available at Genesis. I took some up to the Bronx this week. So Bronx have bus tickets. Queen D has bus tickets. I haven't gotten to Twin yet. So that's kind of weird. Twin print the bus tickets and I'm not a bus ticket.
1: Right.
2: Right. Yo,
1: why not just
2: DJ Roy, just make it make sense. You went and picked it up from Twin. Like, make it make sense, DJ Roy. I don't know. I don't know. I guess we work harder than we need to work. Yeah, but I picked up the ticket from Twin. But never leave him the bus tickets. All right. Okay, but Wes, if you have your bus tickets, you should be. It's not on the ticket, Wes. Look on the ticket. I could have sworn I put it on the ticket. But then again, when I pick up the ticket from Twin, I never leave my ticket. So anything possible, Wes. Anything possible. Please forgive me.
1: Man just said motion.
2: Yeah. Yeah. So, man. Now, the debate rages on about Hill and Gully. And some of the big people in my really, really, really, really take it personally.
1: I'm upset.
2: Yeah. So, we just want to give them a friend. Can I give them a friend of mine this morning? From the idea of pull up some of the song them and on. Kind of weird. Come, I was in a soca mood this morning. And I'm going to pull up some song.
1: Okay.
2: Now, here's the difference, what I will say. That some of the songs never ever made it to radio. And likewise with the Hill and Gully rhythm. Mm-hmm. Some of the songs them really shouldn't make it to radio. But again, you know the bottom stairs, we never had the technology to edit live or even the technology to edit, but also the radio, the bodies that govern radio. When them ban a song, you couldn't even play the edited version.
1: Yeah.
2: Because it was banned. When them said a song banned, it just banned. You could have tried clean it up all you want. Man, them said a song banned. The only way it could have been played is if the words were changed. Like when Admiral Bayless did, give me my nanny, wanna nanny, give me my nanny, and then he came back and did the Healthy Body.
1: Yeah.
2: Which was, yeah. And just like what's his name song? Mm-mm, nani nani, I go, kill me then. Yeah. And he went back in and changed it and went, you love me, I go.
1: You're not gonna get the radio play.
2: So he wanted the radio play, so he went back in and did totally over the song. So that is it. Now I play Hill and Gully to the next hour still, but we just wanna remind some of the big people at a lick out. Cause some of them listen to show it up. Where do I start? All right, let's start. Try Chessa. Let me put that over there. Put that over here. Put that over here. Okay, let me start with some. I'm going to try to edit it to the big live. So, Usher, everything squeeze through.
1: All right, my boss.
2: All right.

0: man said, beef in a baggie. I'm trying to get it. I want to hear what the man said a while ago. Yeah, now.
1: Pull it up. Pull it up.
0: All right. Hilangoli, right? Oh, Hilangoli. I think somebody's old song needs to be mixed on Hilangoli too, you know. All right.
1: That'd be wicked.
0: All right. So, listen again.

0: mon pied. He might forget it. If it costs him one mon pied. Praline.
1: Yo.
0: But Aline kind of good Tina. She get her funds because that's what the song says. All right. Gotcha. Wanna listen to them?

0: you understand. Just, I edited it, but you listen. Just think about what you think he said.
1: What he said.
0: I'm going to want Mr. Lindsay to kick me off of the station. The man say him now no luck. Him lend money.

0: elected? Which Faye Ellington? But what I will say, though, I think it's more because of the rhythm it's on. That's why they're so outraged.
1: Yeah.
0: Like, these are not on, you know, Ilangoli. But these songs were debo them time, them act like, you know, them never fit them fear, share, or slackness. You know, man, same lend them to money, nana, look. None at all. When him go for the money, the woman say she would give him something for it. The man say if it Margaret, him now want it. But if it fat, him would take it. Like, man, this is proper. I love these songs, though. Yes, man.

0: who had juke out in money. So, again, and Daddy, you're right. They weren't played on radio. And most of the Hill and Gully rhythm that's really, really bad are not on radio. But because we have access to social media now, you hear them. They come across your timeline. You hear them in the pump. What?
1: Fluently.
0: You're kind of shocked. My thing is that people act like slackness never never a long time. Slackness never a long time.
1: Exactly.
0: Long time. All right.
1: So let me ask you a question.
0: Hmm?
1: What do you call this era of music?
0: I'm not sure. I'm not sure if it's...
1: if it has a name?
0: Yeah. No, it does have a name. I'm not sure if it's merengue.
1: Okay.
0: Mentor.
1: Okay.
0: That would be something that probably King Ryan or...
1: Could answer.
0: Yeah. Guy, I'm not a musical. But I think it's somewhat calypso slash merengue slash...
1: You said mental.
0: Mental, yeah. Mm-hmm. I think it's in between all of that. I'm not.
1: Sandy said she thought it was mental.
0: Mental, yeah. I'm not sure. Because I think it was where calypso.
1: Okay.
0: Before I guess soca. Mm-hmm. So merengue. Mentor, calypso, not soca. But yeah, you know, go play some work.
1: I'm like them vibes, yeah.
0: No, and that's why I love Hill and Gully so much. I love it because I really do like this vibe.
1: Energy. Yeah.
0: Yeah, I like these vibes. No, that one too slack, right? Don't do it. Right?
1: So don't go there.
0: Don't touch that one there, right? The one that about 5X beside it. Don't even try to do that, right? Don't play that one there. Your finger not fast enough to edit that one there. All right, like this now. Has been from inside.

0: I'm going to play them song. You have to take time out and pick up Uncle Carl, the real general.
1: Yes.
0: Uncle Carl B. Moxie.
1: Ah, boy.

I want to. Next. Top of the morning, Jersey, Connecticut, Pennsylvania.

0: Man said, my girl had the sweetest. No, no. Papa Jesus, what is wrong with these people? I'll not have it. Man said, my, listen. I love these songs, man. I love these songs. Right? I've got to pay a fine to this morning. Me take the fine, the morning. Yeah, the morning, me will take the fine. Me take the one fine. Me can't take the Bobby Clark fine because I want the big, the bad, the Irish Jam fine. I want big fine. But if me have to take a fine this morning, me pay it this morning. Just to get a laugh to kick off the weekend. Me need a weekend laugh. See, all right? Yeah. Me need a weekend laugh. Yeah. As a matter of fact, I'm also bringing back a thing called Make Me Laugh, man. Yeah, boy. Oh, wicked. Yeah, Make Me Laugh. Because, you know, sometimes, you know, and I think I'm going to bring back Make Me Laugh, man, on Mondays. Where I just find something and hopefully it make you laugh. Make Me Laugh, man.
1: It's a wicked concept.
0: A long time in a... I wonder if I can find one of my Make Me Laugh. Because sometimes I just store them.
1: Yeah.
0: I'll see if I can find one of them and make me laugh and see if I'm going to laugh because I might not even laugh. All right. See, I just make bigs laugh. You see, there's a psychology to it. You see what I mean? You see, I just make bigs laugh.
1: Yeah, you always running joke, though.
0: Yeah.
1: That ain't nothing new.
0: Make me laugh. Yeah, I mean, play back the team, no. Yeah. See, Jeff? Hands went to inside. Yeah, Lana, I'm soon play some Sparrow Man. You know him tonight.
2: An elephant got a big mono.
0: Mm-hmm.
2: Sandfly got a small mono.
0: Sure.

0: he said, "Don't push."
1: Yeah, I got rubbed. Robbie
2: Teen. So, I worry now. I think Mr. Lindsay, I work on him weekend. Think all your weekend, Mr. Lindsay, now listen. All right? No, man, yeah.
1: All right. Think,
2: we'll see if when I get the big fine. Like.
1: Bad phone, not ring.
2: Yeah, yeah. We'll see if. Did I play this?

0: So, again, I think it's one of the three names, you know. A mentor does seem to ring out more, but I think Morenge is also in it because it's kind of of that kind of...
1: That tempo.
0: Yeah, that, you know what I mean? Mm-hmm. All right, you know. This is a song, yeah? Should be a part of... Make me laugh, no man.

So I'm not sure if this song was banned, but I'm telling you, my jukebox of Zeddy Garden, jukebox of Frankfield, jukebox of Mayor Penn.

0: pull up on it.
1: Big Sam.
0: If them never banned a song, well, I wasn't really listening to them much. Them time the way I play ball, everything is just ball. We didn't even watch TV much neither. I mean, Saturday maybe. That about it. I think the only day we really watch TV on Saturday. Yeah. During the week, I have to read the book.
1: Yeah,
0: we never have no PlayStation. We never have no PlayStation. We never no PlayStation and them thing there. Our station was Hardy Boys and the girls them read Nancy Drew. You don't remember Hardy Boys and Nancy Drew and them thing there? But I also was a comic person, so I love comics, you know, whether Marvel or DC comics, I'm a comic person. I love comics so much that I used to buy a bubble gum called Bazooka.
1: Yeah.
0: Because Bazooka had comic, a little comic strip in it. So while you did it, I tried Chukai Tough, you know, did... My tell you, that's what me know, say, everything changed. Because you know, your teeth, them, the trunk. You know what I mean? Things have changed. Everything get weak. Everything change. Everything slow up.
1: Star.
0: Yeah. Cause anybody remember Bazooka? My tell you, say, you feel like your jawbone will hurt you when you're done. But that one bubblegum, the last of the whole day, we never know nothing about juicy fruit. Juicy gum and spearmint
1: juicy
0: gum.
1: And
0: we never reach juicy fruit and spearmint and double mint. We never reach this up. We know about Bazooka.
1: But don't Bazooka taste don't last long?
0: No, it last long, but the chewing gum, it's a, like, my camera on right, like it about, yeah, and watch them on the camera. Like,
1: by the time you done did that, the taste gone.
0: Yeah. So June week, we don't know. We read book.
1: Yeah,
0: our comic. Yeah. Hardy Boys, Nancy Drew, them book, they are legendary at Jamaica. I don't know about any other country, but at Jamaica, you go back to school Monday, which Hardy Boys book did you read this weekend?
1: That was the topic.
0: Hardy Boys became so famous, they made a TV series out of the Hardy Boys.
1: Wicked.
0: Yeah. Them have a TV series called The Hardy Boys. So when I know about them thing, so I never really listen to radio unless, you know, I sit on my great grandmother foot and I listen to Dulcimena. That was my radio experience back in the days, because my great grandmother, no matter what I play, come Dulcimena time, everybody have to just sit on her foot and just listen to Dulcimena. One bag of Dulcimena. And I met Dulcimena.
1: Really?
0: Yeah. She live in Ochi.
1: Wow.
0: Yeah. Yeah.
1: How was that experience?
0: It was mind-boggling to actually put a face.
1: Oh, to the name.
0: To the name. Mm-hmm. And the thing is that I thought she had to be as old as dirt.
1: Why? Because of the conversation she go on
0: with? No, because Dulcimena, a long time. Mm-hmm. But she was a child when she was reading the part. Of Dulcimena.
1: Wow.
0: Yeah.
1: That history.
0: Yeah, history. I'm like, what do you mean you are Dulcimena? I'm gonna get on here one day. You can't be Dulcimena. You gotta be like 200 years old to be Dulcimena. You can't be Dulcimena. And I guess, you know, over the years they kind of changed, you know, from the first one to continue. But she was Dulcimena. Mm-hmm. Yeah.
1: No, that's wicked.
0: So... Mama Boom Shot, you know some I play about the song Mama Boom Shot. Your request for me to pull it up, you know. But I'm just trying to show you that I've little tolerance for the youth, a little bit. You know what I mean? Of course, try to show them the right and the wrong, and their ways around it like this. I'm not sure if it was banned, but this song wouldn't have been banned now because the man find a way for it, you know. And Kofchi Inchi, country girl. Yeah, I mean, man, flip it. Ask me no question. Yeah,
1: I was like, yo, that was wicked.
0: Yeah. He kicked him in the ask me no questions. Man, flip it.
1: You get passed.
0: You get wicked, a pass.
1: Wicked.
0: We know what he's saying.
1: You get a 2-in-1 combo.
0: Them song you have older than me. And me all. Ass went to his side. Carrie, you can't trick it, Carrie. You're too young for them song, you carry. Carrie, you can't trick it. Your mother have to play them song, yeah.

0: and call him a son of a bishop.
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0: Eh? You son of a bishop.
1: Yeah, bro. Hold on.

0: He country jumped girl. 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
1: Genius, bro.
0: If you don't like that, you can kiss my hairy ass. Me, no question. You won't hear no lies. So, again, people, me not done yet, you know.

0: worry. Now, I want to hear the man say, 10 cents a glass for a lemonade. 10 cents a glass. 10 cents can't buy nothing. Listen, remember I said them a ban penny. Because I said it costs too much to make the penny. Them soon ban 10 cents. So, 10 cents, what 10 cents can't buy? Tell me what you can walk into a store and buy for 10 cents right now.
1: Only when you add up the tax. Only when you pay the tax, man, something.
0: Like, it's crazy.
1: Nah, for real.
0: But me not done yet, people. Me just a try show no set. Them song, yeah. Come like Kerry, I'm looking at my record box, you know. Kerry. Kerry, come like, yeah.

0: shaving cream. Feel nice and clean. Good morning.
1: Good morning, DJ Roy. How are you?
0: I am blessed. How are you doing this morning?
1: DJ Roy, I am good. DJ Roy, you know my son of a death is true, and I can't move. DJ Roy, man, I go crazy.
0: I
1: got a replay this come later on today.
0: I just hope that you don't get yourself in a pile of shaving cream.
1: DJ Roy, I keep saying, I gotta go to the bathroom.
0: Oh my gosh. Well, thank you, Spreadsheet, for much. Thank you so much, listen. I appreciate you, and thank you for calling in. Because when you know, I know my chat room busy like well, but you know, I gotta make our listeners that are not in the chat to realize that, yeah, man, people are listening far and wide, so we appreciate it.
1: I am smiling, I just keep smiling, okay? I can't move, I'm just standing here smiling and in my head dancing.
0: All right, so you see that next one, you know, then the next one, I'm gonna play for you. Biggs.
1: All righty.
0: Biggs, you don't want to know Biggs. You don't want to know Biggs.
2: Yeah, listen.
0: You don't want to know Biggs.

0: Ah, boy.
1: Jaja.
0: Ah, boy. I like how she flip it upon him, though. Yeah, morning.
2: Good morning, DJ Raw. This is Jordan Drummond.
0: Yeah, good morning. Y'all gonna live long. Y'all gonna live long. My teller say y'all gonna live long because we talked about you yesterday.
1: Just yesterday.
2: I mean,
1: long live. That is it.
0: You know them. You know them song, yeah?
2: Right. When I was like a girl, right? And I cannot get bad number. I had a jukebox in the middle, right? Man was to get the white drum. I see them things and then tell them I'm talking to 60, 70 years old, right? I think when they were drinking drunk, then I would like you and my sweetheart to be friends. See? Those were the days, you know, when I'm big man, before them continue to come in, you know what I mean?
0: Yes, man.
2: Yeah.
0: What to your
2: point? Good morning.
0: Biggs.
1: Blessed morning, darling. Blessed morning. Me did I look for you? Me call out your name just yesterday.
2: Huh?
0: Yesterday we asked
1: about you. Called out your name just yesterday.
0: Yeah, man.
1: We did I look for
2: you? I wonder if it's Rosedale or DJ Rowley because it was flooded out there.
0: Yeah. Anytime you come, when you come to Rosedale, man, call me, man. When you come to Rosedale, call me, man. Let me know, say you're in a Rosedale.
2: No. I was thinking about you because I said flood out there because I was coming with my boat. And I was calling Barney too because I don't know if he's here because I was coming with my boat with the Noah Hawk.
0: Okay. All right, baby. But you're good, though. Everything good?
2: Everything is good. Give thanks and praise. The sun is shining. I'm in the land of the living. Give thanks and praise. On your show. Hey, good morning. DJ Roy, I'm enjoying it. Have a blessed day.
0: Much love. Boy, you see, that's what I say. Sometimes you have a talk thing and it exists.
1: Not for real.
0: Big talks for her yesterday and today she called.
1: Just yesterday, bro.
0: So it's a good look.
1: Miss our energy. Nah,
0: yeah, man. It's all right now. Let me see now. What may I go now? Because I'm just making a new, you know. It's a damn thing, yeah. All right, Roy. No good, sir. You can't edit that fast enough. Every time I look on it, you know, man.
1: Man said, nah.
0: You say, my finger not that good. You know what?

0: watch out. Yeah, that brother, I'm mad.
1: My finger quick. Quick for the draw. Car. You know I'm doing at the alley, right? No, sir.
0: Yes, sir. Look at that.
1: Ah, Poopa. As you enter inside.
2: Bang, bang, Lulu.
1: Lulu.
2: Lulu's gone away.
1: No, sir.
2: Who's gonna bang, bang when Lulu's gone away?
1: Where she gone?
2: Lulu had two boyfriends.
1: Not one, you know.
2: One was very rich.
1: Okay.

0: seen this artist perform before, all right? Please. Please. He's up there. Him come to Genesis all the while and always had a steamed in son, actually. Let me take a call. Morning. Morning.
1: Hello?
0: Good morning.
1: Good morning.
0: How you doing?
1: I'm doing good.
0: You're sure?
1: Yeah, man. How are you?
0: God is good enough. God is the greatest. I can't complain.
1: Every time. I listen to no worship and praise a morning time.
0: Thank you.
1: Yes, I'm listening. Yeah, I listen to every morning, man. But you've been calling for a while now.
0: Yeah, man. Yeah, man. We know. So from one call, you'd have to call a power and pee, the two on,
2: Love it.
1: Yeah, man.
0: But you're good.
1: Let me call you this morning. I listen to all your merengue music, them old-time music that I listen to.
0: Good.
1: Calypso, all kind of thing.
0: Yeah, good.
1: All kind of thing. We know those songs long time, you know.
0: Okay, cool. So I bring back some memories, right?
1: Yes, man. How are you doing?
0: Let me say, I can't complain. God is the greatest, you know. So,
1: every time.
0: Put my trust in him, me kind of just roll with anything will come because when the right thing, I go call me, I go say, yeah, your time now. So when I'm my time, I'm my time. We just wait till it come. All right? And I appreciate you calling and I appreciate you listening. Yes. Love your body.
1: I'm going to say I to Big Stone.
0: Yeah,
1: man.
0: Biggs, I hear you, man. Biggs, you love Biggs.
2: Blessing love, darling. Thank you for calling.
1: I'm going to say they were to come on Friday night. Been hearing yesterday.
0: Who that?
2: Jabba. Jabba Shatta.
1: Jabba.
0: You hear him yesterday?
1: I listen to Jabba for Friday night, you know.
0: Listen, I miss him.
1: Let me laugh for till.
0: Yeah, that is Jabba.
1: Sometimes.
0: Yeah, man. You. I have to pull over sometime and look at tree.
2: I can't hold it.
0: I have to pull
1: over. I miss him for Friday night.
0: Yeah, man. Without a doubt.
1: Yeah, man.
0: Yeah, man. Definitely. So it's a big, that one real listener, you know, she remember Jabba on Fridays, and she's real listener at the program. We love it for that. Thank you so much for listening. God bless you. Have a safe weekend.
1: God bless you too, Roy.
0: All right. Much love.
1: Sometimes I don't get around to call you, you know.
0: All right. Well, you know.
1: As long as you're listening.
0: All right.
1: Yeah.
0: All right. Much love.
1: All right. Then, Roy.
0: All right. Yeah, Biggs, like, I miss Jabba on Fridays, man.
2: Nah, for real, the vibes. It's a vibe.
0: Jabba's crazy. Like, y'all think I'm crazy? Jabba's crazy, 0.20. All right? Yeah. Jabba. See, I'm kind of English crazy. My craziness, because I'm saying English people crazy. All right? Yeah. So, you know. You know when Odingi work is a different vibe than Odingi. But Jabba is just... Like I said, DJ Right 0.20, but he puts smiles on people's faces, man.
2: Nah, for real.
0: Yeah. But like I said, every Friday Jabba was on. Saturday morning, I have to call somebody and I apologize. I said, no, I'm never mean it. Jabba is something else, man. Yeah, one. That's why you got to love him. All right, now. See, I think you know. I saw this artist perform this song. Mm-hmm. And every woman in the audience sing the song. Every woman in the audience.
2: What you know?
0: Couple man in the audience.
2: Them hum the song.
0: Them try sing, but them no one. Them look around for see anybody. I watch them.

Yeah, man. Fire, fire. Inchi wire, wire. See, my telly, what am I doing, you know? Fire, fire. Aye, aye, aye. Oh, yeah, hoy. Now, if you've never

0: Mr. Biggs, every woman I run up and down in that place to die. And the man them the pan. I ain't playing with you here, girl. Sit down and sit down and don't jump up on that thing here, baby playing, yeah? Why you being me so? What? Me Asian friend, why you do that?
1: Why you do that?
0: Why you singing this song like that? Like, why you do that?
1: Why you emphasizing?
0: why you do that? Ah, boy. Aki and saltfish, what you mean? Look a butter bean in it. Callaloo and codfish, too.

0: But legendary, you know, to me, still the king of Calypso, you know. And, you know, Marshall, I do him thing now. Kes look like him up next. But I thought for a time that Bungie was going to come and rule, you know. Yeah. But, yeah, when you think of Calypso, you think of Calypso Rose, and you think of also the Mighty Sparrow. The man has an amazing voice. Like, amazing voice. Like, naturally, when he speaks, it's just an amazing voice. From his natural speaking voice is wicked. And they were honoring him a couple years ago, way before COVID.
1: Okay.
0: And I saw the man come sing the song, and the place went berserk. Berserk. He lives right off Hillside Avenue. I'm sorta, especially upon Fridays, come and get steam snapper for him.
1: Wicked.
0: So, you know, he's up there in the age, you know, so not as mobile as he used to be. But nevertheless, he gave us some great songs that we'll never forget. So I've got to take time out to big up the Mighty Sparrow. You know what I mean? Legend. There's so many songs, Gene and Dinah. Dun, dun, dun, dun, dun, dun. So many songs that this man do that, you know, me can't forget. As there was a club in Brooklyn called Callaloo, where some of them soca songs or calypso songs had to play because it was a strong, mature Trini crowd, you know. There was another club on Flatbush Avenue called Ozone Lair,
1: okay,
0: which was close to where I was the other day, because it was Flatbush between Martins and Linden. So straight down Martins, you run right into the club. Big up Stewie. Haven't seen Stewie in a moment. But that's a club I told you. Did I tell you the story when I'm coming to the club and take off everybody's clothes and then put it in the middle of the dance floor?
1: Yeah.
0: Matessa Gillins did it. Matessa Gillins did it.
1: That's how the story came up. Okay. You was talking about your clothes.
0: Okay, yeah. Man, I'm going at the club and I tell everybody, clothes off. See, yeah. And back then, like now you'd have to say cell phones too. Nobody ever have a cell phone.
1: Yeah.
0: So, them just make sure everybody take off all them clothes, throw it on the middle of the dance floor, you know, man. That's why my mother always said, when you are guy road, make sure your brief clean. Nothing else not clean upon you. Nothing else not clean upon you. Make sure you have on good underwear. My mother.
1: Socks.
0: Yeah.
1: Undershirt.
0: You can't have no holy underwear. You just never know. I don't know why parents think of the car might lick you down and you have to go to hospital. Like, mommy,
1: that was
0: like,
1: the
0: what
1: main
0: do you mean?
1: Thing.
0: What do you mean, car? Car might lick you down and, you know what I mean? So, I can imagine some of those people had to take our strip down to underwear. Was kind of nervous.
1: You know what it might be?
0: What?
1: Because enough of them in that time were nurses, bro. Worked in the medical field and probably heard the conversation of people who come in.
0: Oh,
1: say, you know what? To make sure my youth, them.
0: That draws with the boy, the one. Holy.
1: Yeah, them don't want to be no part of the conversation.
0: They're right. The fruit of the loom never white at all.
1: Hey, you know, fruit of the loom did brand back then.
0: It was a brand. And what, people weren't wearing colored underwears back then. Oh, white.
1: No, white.
0: It white.
1: No plaid, no nothing, no design, nothing, white. No white.
0: Yeah, Marina did white. Really, you know what I'm calling it? Wife beater now. Yeah. Who changed that? And why do they call it wife beater? Can somebody Google that and let me know?
1: Yo, I've always wondered.
0: Google that and call me back. I don't even want you in a chat room. I want somebody to call me and tell me. 866-240-9963. Yeah, man, I'm wanting to call. I don't want to know even... No, I don't want to in the chat room. 866-240-9963. Lock off the chat room for 30 seconds.
1: I don't want you
0: in the chat room. I want somebody to call me and ask me why it went from Marina to wife beaters. No. So wait, Yeah, have a fight today while you're here. I'm going to put on my wife beat her, you know.
1: Like what?
0: Who gave it the name wife beater? And should woman be nervous when a man comes home and take off his shirt and just have on him wife beater? I thought you took it off to relax. What do I know, man? Ah, boy. I'm taking it right up to the top of the home. Let me play one more. Which one should I close out the show with? There's so many. I'm going to say I can play these songs for easy, another hour. Easy.
1: Nah, it's our vibes.
0: Yeah, easy.
1: Definitely our vibes, especially upon a Friday morning.
0: Yeah, and I've always said, my thing, man, everybody cup of tea. Mm. You know, my thing just, it's always been different. I mean, I'll come in and juggle, come and love juggle. But then sometime in life, we just play some song.
1: And there's nothing wrong with that, neither.
0: Yeah. So, yeah, wife beater. Me still waiting. Somebody must can call me. 866-240-9963. All right? Wife beater. Who gave it the name wife beater? And why? And why? Did this man go to court and the judge says, we're sentencing you to 2 years in prison for wife beating in your wife beater shirt. Like, who came up with the name wife beater? I mean, I want it in a text.
1: Yo, it's crazy.
0: I mean, I want it in a text. I want somebody call and tell me that I want. I don't want it in a text.
1: And it ain't hard to find because as I start type it in a Google,
0: all right.
1: Why is wife? And then it continues. It says, why wife beater? Call wife beater.
0: All right. So good morning. Huh? Good morning.
2: Hello.
0: Good morning.
2: Good morning.
0: How are you doing?
2: Me good.
0: All right. Where you calling from?
2: Yeah, me here. Yeah, man. Me calling from JFK Airport right now.
0: JFK. Okay, cool. You know the reason why them call it wife beater?
2: No, that make car for me here. You say you eat south. You're supposed to be in an okra. How are you doing, brother? Yeah, what are you doing? Yo, come on, man. Yeah. Yo, bro, switch that, man. You understand?
1: No.
0: Bridget, you make me laugh this morning. Yes. When I tell you that.
2: Yes, man.
0: You don't like the talk,
2: then? I can't tell you what. All right. You can't give some ideas. You're up on the radio, so I'm not doing that right now.
1: One second, you have to keep it PG.
0: All right, Bridget.
2: Anyway.
0: Yes, sir.
2: My God.
1: So why you did that?
0: Why you do that, DJ? Right? Why you? Ah, oh, boy. Nah. I'm telling you, my bring back more laugh, man. Yeah, man. Me need for laugh. Yeah. You wanna make me laugh this morning? Me not tell you that. Wanna make me laugh? Ah, oh, boy. Papa Jesus. Lord, give me strength. Face another day. All right, I'm going to play two more, Biggs. I'm going to play two more. And the last one I'm going to play, let me see, because could I go to, don't go to one of the 4X beside it, right? Please don't play that song. I know you're tempted, but don't do it.

0: See that? Yeah. So there you have it, Biggs. Just reminding, you know, the mature people that the Hill and Gully Rider rhythm, even though some of the lyrics in it, I get what you're all saying, but back in the days, they had songs.
1: The slang too.
0: Yeah, it was kind of a little different. So let me close out this segment with, to me, one of the songs that when me there at Jamaica as a little youth and I hear them singing up on the radio, I thought it was so, so true. So true. I thought it was so true. Hold on there. Right, that's a... Let me see. I'm going to put him on the radio. Morning, you live on the radio. Morning, you live on the radio. Morning.
2: Morning, right. I have a question for you.
0: Okay.
2: Who like the selfish one? Is it the selfish without the skill or the selfish?
0: It's selfish with what? Yeah, I don't in that to the this morning. I say I don't in that to the this
2: morning. All right.
0: Help me.
2: Reject you.
0: All right, my brother.
2: Jamaica's no selfish.
0: Ah, oh, boy. Reggie, much love. But you know something, though, which is true, and I didn't realize it till I went to Jamaica, and that when you're in Jamaica, Biggs, yeah, right, and you order ackee and selfish.
1: Okay.
0: You get way more ackee than saltfish. Because saltfish expensive in Jamaica.
1: Yeah.
0: When you're there in America and you order ackee and saltfish, you get way more saltfish than ackee because ackee expensive. America.
1: Yo.
0: People, if you think alike, I tell you, when you're in Jamaica, uno try what me say. When you're in Jamaica and you order ackee and saltfish, you get more saltfish. You get more ackee than saltfish.
1: Ackee than saltfish.
0: As a matter of fact, you can barely see the saltfish when you buy ackee and saltfish at Jamaica. You can barely see the saltfish because saltfish costs more in Jamaica.
1: Yeah.
0: But when you buy ackee and saltfish in America, you can barely see the ackee. Ackee costs more. All right?
1: Crazy.
0: Now, with that said, Biggs, let me see if I can take this call here because, you know, there's an event coming up that I need our listeners to join us because it is definitely something right up your alley. It's going to be an afternoon of class and elegance and the whole nine yards. But you know what? Who better that can tell us a little bit more about it than, of course, Patrice. Good morning, Patrice. How are you?
3: Good morning. I am well. Happy Friday to you and your listeners. Hello, hello, hello.
0: You know, I like how you sound bubbly this morning.
1: Yeah,
0: you sound very you sound but I get the excitement because we're getting ready for Runway in Bloom.
3: Yes.
0: Tea in the Garden. Biggs, this one at Big Diggs. This is where you ever see them commercial when the car pull up and the man say, "Pass me the grape poupon."
1: Yes.
0: It's one of those events.
1: All right. Lifestyle moment.
0: It's one of those events, Biggs, where you're looking at a closet and decide, what am I going to wear to this event?
3: That's right. That's
0: it's
3: right.
0: It's one of those events, Biggs, where Sunday best is not enough for this event. Yeah, you have to come out and show out. Yeah. You know, so I've already made a call to my designer in Jamaica on Mountain View Avenue.
1: Gotcha.
0: Yes, right. My designer is on Mountain View Avenue. He's very famous in Jamaica, one of the big designers, and he's been sewing for me before everybody. So it's not, I grew with him. You know, now he's sewing for all the top artists, them. And how I know that he's grown from strength to strength, there's a Italian store called Little Italy that I shop at in off 71st and Continental. And I was in there one day, and the gentleman said to me, "I didn't know you know Carlton." And I said, "You know Carlton? This is an Italian designer." He says,
3: "Wow."
0: He said, "Roy, I didn't know you know Carlton. I saw you on his page." And I said, "He's been sewing for me forever. Yeah. And now he's just blown up." Wow. So I put in a call. I put in a call, Patrice, to find something to wear to this event.
3: Weird. It's like that.
0: It's like that. Patrice, oh, you've raised the bar. You have raised the bar. So tell our listeners about the event. And I'm asking our listeners that if you're not doing anything that Sunday, join us for this event. It's going to be really, really nice. So Patrice, it's all yours.
3: Okay, so I mean, I'm happy to hear that you have started the process of the up leveling, right?
0: Yes.
3: because it's that type of event. It's all about bringing ladies and men. If you want to join, you know, it's a tea party, but ladies and men, it's all about coming together. It's an elevated experience that we want to offer, right? And Stoosh is the name of my company. For those who don't know, Stoosh Boutique. We're located in Rockville Center. So we're putting on this this tea party because we realize with everything that's going on, all the negativity, all the heaviness, that a tea party is light. It's of course, you're going to be the DJ, so what can you expect? Yes. You're going to expect some good vibes, right? We have Lady V, who is going to be the MC, and if you know Lady V, you cannot not laugh.
0: Yes.
3: So you have to laugh, right? A fashion show, live music, entertainment. It's going to be an event that you can come, let your hair down, looking good in your florals or your garden chic outfits, your fascinators, your gloves if you want, your hats if you want. And it's going to be out at Millridge Inn. And it's in a cottage, very quaint, very, very Stoosh, okay? And we are so excited about this because it's for our community, and we want people to really come out on June 14th. And we're going to be having cocktails between 1 and 2, and from 2 onwards will be the program. And so, Roy, sometimes I've heard people ask me, oh, tea party, so is it just sandwiches and scones and cookies? No. Good. G-O-O-D with a T. Good. Food. We're going to have good food, okay? So we're having steak and salmon and shrimp and hors d'oeuvres, and yes, it's that type of tea party.
0: Wow.
3: So it's elevated. Yes, you're going to be able to get your, you know, your desserts, but that will not be the main, you know, the main
0: course.
3: Food. Right, the main course, right. So, I mean, it's an afternoon for us to come together to network, because as you mentioned, Roy, that most of my clients are, you know, professionals, you know, individuals who are retired or who are currently working, but they like style and they want to, you know, it's a community. We're building this community.
0: Amen.
3: And we need this community more than ever, right?
0: Mm-hmm.
3: So tickets, for your listeners, Roy, tickets are normally $160 for general.
0: Okay.
3: But if they mention DJ Roy, they can get it for $140.
0: Okay. All right.
3: So they can get the general tickets for $140. And of course, the VIP tickets are selling more than the general.
0: As always,
3: right? So regular the VIP is $220, but if they mention DJ Roy, they get it for $200.
0: All right.
3: Okay.
0: All right.
3: So $140 for your listeners for general, $200 for VIP. And VIP, our VIP, we VIP them.
0: Okay.
3: You feel special, right? And you do not have to worry about that. We have been doing functions before, and everyone comes and they're like, oh my God, this is more than I expected. This is more than imagined, because we want to make sure that in our community that we can have classy, fabulous, clean events.
0: Yeah, man.
3: Yeah.
0: Without a doubt.
3: Exactly. And, you know, Roy, somebody asked me, how is the music? Is the music going to be dirty, vulgar? I'm like,
0: No, that is not our thing at all.
3: That's right.
0: What I will say is this: get your tickets early. It's important to get your tickets early.
3: Yes.
0: Especially with the discount mentioned, DJ Roy. This is an event that, you know, comes your way once a year. So you're going to have to wait till next year again to get it. So let's not wait till next year. Yes. No one knows what tomorrow might bring. And I like the fact that you're saying that, you know, people networking and helping to build each other's community, helping to build each other's business. I'm all for that. And hence why I said, you know, I'm going to make sure I'm here that weekend. People, please get your tickets for this event. How does one get tickets?
3: Okay, so they can go on eventbrite.com, and it's called Runway in Bloom, right? 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I'm going to repeat the information, but that special, Roy, is just for 1 week because the tickets are selling. 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Okay. So 646-942-8237 is the number to call to get the tickets if they want to do the in-person or, you know, the cash or the Zelle, or eventbrite.com to purchase the tickets, okay? Yes, I'm just
0: tickets also
3: here.
0: Available at your boutique. And tell us a little bit about Stush.
3: Yes. Okay. So Stush is right next door. For those of you who might be familiar with Rockville Center, North Park Avenue, we are right next door, Dunn's River Restaurant. Mm-hmm. We are at 89 North Park Avenue. And Stush, we cater to ladies sizes small to 3X. 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We can really stush you out. And it's all about being stylish, sophisticated, and successful, and stepping out. Whether you're going to the doctor's office, or whether you're going to an awards function, we can definitely style you, because no matter your age or your size, you should look and feel beautiful.
0: That's right.
3: And so that's what we do at Stush. So you can come in 89 North Park Avenue in Rockville Center to get your tickets and invite your friends. I mean, you will not regret coming to this tea party. Come on, let's come and have a good time. Listen to DJ Roy with his antics and just have a good time.
0: Indeed, indeed, indeed. Give out that number again, please.
3: 646-942-8237.
0: All right.
3: Right. And please, you must mention DJ Roy to get the discounted
0: discount.
3: Tickets. $140 for general, $200 for VIP.
0: All right. So people, join us for this event. It's going to be amazing. And if anyone is looking for something to wear, ladies, you can go to Stush and get your outfit. All right.
3: Absolutely. All Sunday, right. June 14th. And it's at Millridge Inn. You might, and that's in Long Island. Sorry, mm-hmm. That's in Jericho, Long Island. Beautiful venue.
0: Yes.
3: Millridge Inn, the cottage of Millridge Inn in Long Island. Yes. Roy, I can't wait to drop some foot with you.
0: All right. I'm excited about the event too. And I've been mentioning it to quite a few people. So people, get your tickets early. Be a part of it. And of course, Patrice, we will have you back on before we get to the date. And also, I have you on the evening show. So we appreciate you do what you're doing, making our ladies look sophisticated and at the same time stush, but at the same time, we're still down to earth. Yeah, you know I mean?
3: There you go. You know it. We have to know for flex.
0: Yeah, there you go. At the same time, yeah, man, we're bossy. As my great grandmother said, we're bossy.
3: We're bossy, but we're humble at the same time.
0: Amen.
3: We're humble and bossy,
0: amen.
3: Right?
0: Amen. Yes. And that's why my grandmother always used the word bossy, because she said, you're not showing off, you're proud. When you're bossy, it's because you're proud.
3: Yes.
0: You're not sure up on about it. We're bossy because we're extremely proud, and we have a strong culture and a strong heritage to protect.
3: Exactly.
0: So, yeah,
3: exactly.
0: We're bossy
3: and
0: stush at the same time. What do you feel like?
3: Yep. I love it. And I'm just asking listeners to support. Let's support our own, you know, support our
0: Without
3: community
0: a doubt.
3: Events, you know.
0: Without
3: it's easy for us to support others, but sometimes it's so hard for us to support our own. So I look forward to seeing and meeting others, you know, everyone.
0: Indeed. It's why I talk about my designer in Jamaica, because, you know, some people think that you have to be in name brand. You have to be in name brand.
3: True.
0: And I've proven it over and over. I've walked into rooms and people ask me what I'm wearing. Did I buy that on Park Avenue? Did I buy it down in the village? And I said, no, Mountain View Avenue in Jamaica. Right,
3: you see
0: that's
3: what
0: it.
3: I'm talking about.
0: Right, that's it. Thank you so much.
3: I love it.
0: Thank you so much, Patrice.
3: Yes.
0: We appreciate you. And, of course, we'll continue to get the word out. June 14th, everybody get ready. And, ladies, if you're looking for something nice to wear, stop by Stush. Get them the address again, Patrice.
3: 89 North Park Avenue in Rockville Center. And the number is 646-942-8237. You can't remember, just remember Dunn's River Restaurant. We are right next door, Dunn's River Restaurant.
0: There you go. That's the landmark. easy to remember.
3: easy
0: All right. You have a great day. Yes. Enjoy your Memorial Weekend, whatever you're doing. And we'll continue to make sure everyone knows that, of course, on the 14th, we will be...
3: Of June.
0: We will be doing our thing, and we're asking you to join us. God bless. Have a great weekend.
3: Bless you, too. Have a purposeful and inspiring weekend, everyone.
0: Amen.
3: Bless you.
0: Take care.
1: God bless you.
3: Okay. Alrighty.
0: All right.
3: Okay, then.
0: Yeah, Biggs, this event is not a normal event, Biggs. This event is going to be one of those events. Yeah, man.
1: Right.
0: Yeah, man. So you could have a fly in, you know?
1: Sounds like a plan.
0: Bro. Yeah, I mean, we're going to be...
1: It's a lot going on.
0: It's going to be a great summer. I'm feeling it after such a long, long drawn out. And even now, the winter still hold on because we're not getting out of the 60s today. After doing 97, 96 degrees,
1: we're going to the street.
0: we're not getting out of the 60s today at all.
1: All the weekend, look.
0: Well, I'm out tomorrow morning.
1: My weekend looks great.
0: I'm out tomorrow morning. But, I mean, New York, I will say this, you know, when people say, boy, everybody will go to Miami. This is true. A lot of people is going to Miami. But here's the thing. New York is still the capital of the world. So as much as we got a lot of people leaving, because we're used to New York, you got more people coming into New York than you have leaving New York.
1: True talk.
0: You know, so big up deal. People's Choice Furniture of the Trelawney event, which are always big all white. You know, and the Trelawney people come in and take over the whole of New York for that week. And then I'm have them picnic the Sunday, the all white party. Then I do another one. Now there's two. There's one in Brooklyn also. Mm-hmm. So, New York, a buzz, man. Wolpating. And there is first of its kind in New York, and probably, I guess out of state have more space. The first drive-through dispensary will be opening this weekend. So
1: in New York,
0: in a Rosedale drive-through dispensary.
1: A desiccant gun.
0: Back in the days, people, let's just call it what we call it back in the days.
1: Oh, boy.
0: Herb Gates. Illegal now. You know what people got jail?
1: Yo.
0: You know much record store will never sell a record. You know much plant store. When you go in there, you have to dust off the plant because that's so much just because I'm not really selling a plant.
1: Yeah.
0: You know much corner store when you go inside of the bazooka bubble gum them if you try to shoot them because them so steal. You know how many corner store?
1: People, things, my boss.
0: Listen, I've seen it. I mean, it got so bad. The corner store thing got so bad that after two times them catch the corner store, them seize the property, you know, and put padlock upon it. You know, much corner store have padlock upon it, not because the man couldn't pay the rent.
1: Nah, because
0: they wasn't really selling milk.
1: The activity.
0: they weren't selling milk. And now I can officially say New York City, Connecticut, New Jersey, the first of its kind, is coming to our neck of the woods right there at 245 and Merrick Boulevard in Rosedale, Queens. It opens today. They've got a four-day celebration. They've got people coming with products that you can try, designer, this, just that, boom, boom. They have a food truck outside so you can get food and all them things. It opens today, and for 4 days they've got a big... celebration, and it's called Ash.
1: Wow.
0: Yes.
1: Well, congratulations to Ash.
0: Yeah.
1: You know what I mean? The whole team over there.
0: Yeah, man.
1: It's a great look.
0: Yeah.
1: Just do the right thing.
0: First official Herb Gates.
1: Just do the right thing. That's all I'm going to say.
0: Right. And here's the thing, though. You know, it's changed so much because I know people that go to the dispensary and they get the gummies.
1: Yeah.
0: And they take it for many reasons, you know.
1: Yeah,
0: anxiety, mm-hmm. you know, paranoid, just to calm the nerves. People with lupus.
1: Yeah.
0: You know, them get them gummies. So it's not just a herb thing, you know, like... You could have swear. You could have swear some smoke, right?
1: Yo, bro. I'm not gonna say a word.
0: I've never smoked even cigarettes. Never. I've never smoked and I've never drunk. So it's me. But let me play one more, Biggs.
1: One more.
0: This one, really and truly, is just how sometimes we are perceived. How sometimes. We even are harsh on each other, mm-hmm. you know, and it's called Foreign Press. See that?

0: We just reflect. Down Central Side. And make sure you join us for that tea party, trust and believe me.
1: We had a little riot in this town.
0: Wow.
1: The headline it got, you'll swear the whole island was burning down.
0: Burning down.
1: But I had to laugh when a visitor turned and say,
0: what you say?
1: What the fuss about? This happens in New York every day. You know our sportsmen are rated
0: amongst the best.
1: There's nothing about that
0: in the foreign press.
1: For

0: friend press.
1: True, true.
0: That is it, you know. So be kind to each other. Support each other. And I mean, support those that support you. Make the dollars circulate in the community a little longer.
2: That is it.
0: I'm not telling that you shouldn't wear designer. That are your thing, are your thing. Everybody's thing is different. But if you're shopping in a designer store, and absolutely no one in the store look like you, then find a store with the same designer stuff that you're looking for, where they hire at least someone within the community. I've always said that you'll never see a jerk chicken stand in Chinatown. Never. Because they support. But how many Chinese restaurants you see in our community? Because we, when it comes to being prejudiced, I don't think black people are prejudiced. Because if they were, certain things couldn't happen.
2: Yeah.
0: So when they kind of label us as trying to act like we tear down communities, we allow you to come into our communities and build wealth too. But what we need to do also is support those that are in our community that is doing good work, because that's also important. I don't want you just to shop with me because of my color. I want you to shop with me. Your first instinct, okay, let me spend money amongst we. I get that. But then I have to deliver. I have to give you no reason to come back. I have to make sure that when you come into my establishment, you get the proper service, that you go away and tell people. And I've always said this, because sometimes we all fall short. It's human. But if you go somewhere and things are not the way you wanted it to be, or you didn't get the service that you think that you so rightly deserve, have a conversation with the owner. Ask to speak to a supervisor. You think when we have a problem with American Express and the person on the line that give me nothing but talk, me just stop talk. Let me speak to a supervisor.
2: Yeah.
0: Because clearly you cannot help me. And do it with respect. So if, let's say for argument's sake, you're at a restaurant and you don't like the service, don't go away and say, boy, that restaurant there, man, I never go back in there. Speak to the owner. Ask to speak to an owner. Because how can they change? How can they improve if you complain out the door? And it's how you lodge your complaint too. Now, you don't have to be disrespectful. Like, I can put you in your place. First of all, I don't cuss about it, Biggs, you know that. But if I did cuss about one, I can put you in your place without cussing one word.
2: Dangerous combination.
0: Yeah. I don't have to raise my voice. So sometimes it's not what you say, it's how you say it. Let's build together. Because we can do that. We the talent is there. And like I said, sometimes we all have our days. So maybe you went in that particular store, whatever it might have been, when it was just one of those days. Mm-hmm. Do we totally boycott somebody for having one of those days? How many times have you had one of those days?
2: We're all human.
0: Yeah. So let's build up and not tear down. All right. And that's. Well, Dingy was playing the music earlier. That's DJ Roy talking.
2: I hear this now. We never hear nothing about old Dingy.
0: I think it worked this morning.
2: Out of fire.
0: Them the thing there.
2: Why you throw old Dingy in the fire?
0: But you notice though. All right. Ladies, ladies, please tell me if I lie, may I tell. You notice two man called today. No more, you understand, you know, see me, you see, you me say nothing, just observe certain thing, you know. You notice that two man call to the become talk about self. They never call when me a talk about them call to talk about selfish. And the little bit of saltfish you get when you buy ackee in a Jamaica. And the ton load of saltfish you get when you buy ackee in America. Oh, boy, boy, I had a sense of that. Biggs, I could pay two bills and come back here, man. Oh, yeah, I could pay some bills and come back. 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This weekend, please, let me say this before I go to the break. All right. And see if we can put the one up on YouTube. See if we can put the one out. 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If you're driving this weekend, please take it easy on the road. There's millions of cars are going to be on the road this weekend. 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

0: 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We'll see you there. New York City, New Jersey, Connecticut, Georgia, Texas, all states you're invited. So roll out. Don't miss it.
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1: That's right, Spector and Associates, your serious personal injury attorneys, all right? Got to remind you about the Family Fun Day, okay? Make sure you're ready for that. It's all courtesy of our friends at Irie Jam Radio and Mr. Conroy Allison. Let me say this right now, people. You definitely, definitely, definitely do not want to miss the Family Fun Day. It is going to be a movie, all right? Trust and believe me, it now going really normal, yeah? Family Fun Day, serious like that. Make sure you join us August the 9th. It's going to be a movie. Shout out to my brother Steely Bachman. We've got Memories coming up the following week, which I think is the 17th, in New York. And then we go to Jamaica in October, bringing Memories to Jamaica. Ready for that too, all right? So with that said, New York, Connecticut, Jersey, let's do this. The rhythm that made me go back into time. So what we're going to do right now is go forward.
2: Hey, Miss Sweet, already me, I get no phone, no problem, you know. Cause I never used to go JCDC festival. I say, but

0: New York City, Connecticut, New Jersey. Let's see if I can find him. Good morning. Let's see if I can find Trevor off key. Welcome, my brother.
1: I'm doing the same thing as the woman up on the radio, but what I said.
0: well, you're live in New York City, Connecticut, Jersey, and Pennsylvania. We're on a new station in Pennsylvania right now, 103.3 FM HD3. But, Bridgen, you know, I am so... Listen, I'm glad that Trevor Ofke is out of retirement. Bridgen, what made Trevor Ofke come out? Why this rhythm pull out Trevor Ofke?
1: Boy, Trevor Ofke, everywhere I walk on the road in Jamaica, people ask me, where the song them? Where the music? Where the song them? Every step I take. So, I don't know. I always wanted to do over that song a long, long time ago.
0: Right.
1: And when I heard the rhythm, I was like, yo, this is perfect. I need to do it now. You know what I mean? So it just kind of work out. Mm-hmm. And it does, you know, we're like, in Jamaica, we're like fun songs.
0: Yes.
1: You know? So I just figured it would be a nice fun song for the people.
0: Indeed. You know, when I saw you post a piece of it on your Instagram page, I inboxed the same time as I need it.
1: I need it.
0: And you said, it not finished yet.
1: Yeah, because I was actually one day at my hotel. In a mobile.
0: Okay.
1: And I had my microphone. I'm going to say, yo, I supposed to play at the event in the morning.
0: Mm-hmm.
1: And I say, I wonder if I could have just voice this tune to play at the event. So I'm going to end up start to voice the tune in at the hotel and then finish it when I get back to the studio in Kingston. You know what I mean?
0: Wow.
1: Yeah, man.
0: Wow.
1: Yeah,
0: well,
1: man.
0: Well, Bridgen, the response for it here in New York or the tri-state area has been overwhelming.
1: Yeah.
0: What's the vibes in Jamaica about it?
1: Yeah, man, the vibe's nice, man, because, you know, the girl, we have a big up the Jamaican women all the time,
0: you know,
1: all over the world, because if you check it out, I mean, Jamaicans are everywhere in the world.
0: Mm-hmm.
1: Anywhere you go in the world, you're going to find a man named Trevor Delroy somewhere.
0: Yeah, man.
1: You know what I mean? Same thing for the ladies, you know, you must find a Peaches and a Punsy and precious.
0: And...
1: So we have a big up of Jamaican ladies, and then of course everybody in the diaspora originate from a parish.
0: Yeah.
1: Whether it's St. Anne, whether it's Trelawney, whether it's St. Andrew. So, you know, it's supposed to can relate to any female that has Jamaican heritage. Even
0: Definitely.
1: If you're a Jamaican.
0: Yes.
1: You know what I mean? It's supposed to still can relate to the song, you know.
0: And I'm happy that you brought a classic song into, of course, the 2026 time for young people to realize that song was a huge song back in the days.
1: We
0: definitely have a big up Fab Five on it, and
1: yeah,
0: you.

0: shined a kind of different light on it. You give it the Trevor Off Key flavor on
1: yeah,
0: it.
1: And, exactly. We get a 2026 vibe. So yeah. Go on, big up Fab Five. And if you find Fab Five, someone can shoot a video and put them in.
0: That would be legendary. That would be awesome. Definitely, definitely. Yeah, definitely.
1: Tell the people them for tag Steven the Genius, them can authorize a song, you know.
0: Maga call him directly. Maga give him the talk because, yeah, you know, with the conversation about, you know, how, you know, some of the songs them and what it's done to the culture. Mm-hmm. And earlier on, I was playing some Mentor with to show them that the Mentor songs back in the days, they were really edgy. You know?
1: Yeah, man, definitely.
0: They were edgy, so let's not forget. Mm-hmm. And things have changed. So, you know, whereas some songs are not for airplay, and I mm-hmm. think that's where they're missing the point. Some of the songs are not for radio. They're really for the dancer.
1: Yeah, mm-hmm. straight for the streets. Yeah, some of them straight for the streets, yeah.
0: Indeed. So how has the vibes been in Jamaica about, you know, some people saying that, you know, we're spoiling the culture. It's going to mess up the kids' their mind because they're used to singing these songs and them have a certain,
1: well, you know, mm-hmm. I guess it's just the more you talk about something, is the more popular it gets.
0: Mm-hmm.
1: So it's a good thing that the subject would come up because it makes people want to listen to dancehall now and listen to different things that are happening. So that's a good thing. And secondly, I mean, people have been singing street songs for the longest time, you know?
0: Mm-hmm.
1: I think the only thing with this rhythm is because the Hilangoli sample is in it from back in the day.
0: Mm-hmm.
1: You know, some of the older people might say, oh, it's blasphemy, but it's not really blasphemy. What it is really just embracing the culture.
0: Yes.
1: And, you know,
0: without a doubt,
1: you can't, if you put a rhythm out there, you can't really control what a person going to sing on it.
0: Mm-hmm.
1: And then the producers now have been producing street songs forever, so you can't tell them to stop producing street songs because of, you know. So in a producer's mind, he have a design for his rhythm, you know.
0: Yeah.
1: I say if Steven design for the rhythm was, yo, we're gonna give all the new artists a chance, plus the foundation artists a chance. So I think what Steven have to do is just put out two albums.
0: I like that.
1: Right?
0: Mm-hmm.
1: You know, like back in the day where you have a double vinyl.
0: Yes.
1: No. Mm-hmm. So you have one vinyl with him, you know, for the girl them. And the other vinyl name for the culture, you know.
0: I'm definitely going to have this conversation with him when I speak to him, Bridget. How do people follow you, Bambino?
1: Yeah, man, you can check me out, Bambino, M-U-S-I-K. I remember Sir Trevor Afke, I have him on Instagram, Trevor with an E-R. Okay. People want to know who we are. And if you ramp with DJ Roy, you end up in the E-R.
0: I love it. And when they're in Jamaica, where can they listen to you?
1: Yeah, but we're right now we're on fire 105, but for close out of our show at 10 o'clock a.m. right now, which is 11 o'clock here at time.
0: Right.
1: 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So we have the morning show there every Monday to Friday. It's called the BIM Show. So you can check me out right there. So you can follow up on IG and all of these things. But yeah, man.
0: All right, we're bridging.
1: And give thanks to the strength in a DJ, right?
0: You always come with stuff that really, really mind-provoking, make you think about, okay, that's what you're going to understand.
1: Yeah, man, that's the way I have to do it. So we're going to touch the stage now. We can give people a nice show.
0: Right, you know? So now, speaking of touch the stage, we're always together on the Welcome to Jamrock Cruise. I'm going to speak to Stephen and Damien because I think a time Trevor Offkey. I know Bambino's always book fit. A time we book Trevor Offkey.
1: All right, so we're going to put out about now on November. I forgot to drop about three more songs then.
0: All right, we're bridging as I'm dropping those spot for send them. Yes, sir.
1: Yeah, man. All right. Big up the whole of New York, the whole of the tri-state, everybody, man. Make sure you keep it locked to DJ Ray because I'm not tired.
0: All right, boy. Much respect, bridging.
1: Enough lessons.
0: All right. That's my brethren Bambino, man. And you can catch him every morning on Edge in Jamaica. And, of course, he is known as Trevor Offkey. All right? And Trevor Offkey, you know, remember the song about I Love My Light. I Love My Light. Those are some of the songs that you're going to laugh when you hear a Trevor Offkey. And that's why I'm bringing back. Mwah laugh, man. Trevor Off.

0: People ain't gonna lie. Now I them love.
1: Bad it bad. Bad it bad.
0: The man said, I saw she sleep, I saw she slide. And then I'm inside. So what a girl can ride.
1: Watch it.
0: I love this one. I ain't gonna lie. Did that make me a bad person? DJ Rye, why you sing this song?
2: Editing my top story. I.
0: My goodness. Yo, Biggs, we gotta pack up and get out of here, man.
1: Yeah, I just seen the time.
0: Jeez, I'm peasing. And look at this. Little bit of new music we'll play this morning.
1: Yeah, bro. I saw it go every morning.
0: Sorry, man. All right, Biggs, as always, man. Thanks for this morning's prayer, bro.
1: Anytime, my brother.
0: What's the plan? You coming the best of the best, right?
1: Yeah, getting ready for this weekend, man.
0: All right, cool. New York City, Connecticut, and New Jersey, please, whatever you do, be safe. Don't forget, Biggs is on tomorrow morning, so make sure you log in tomorrow morning, all right?
1: Yes,
0: get
1: yes,
0: your vibes
1: yes.
0: tomorrow morning. And I'm back on at 5 o'clock, and we can continue this conversation. We can continue this vibe. My phone hour ring, like, whoa.
1: Already.
0: Yeah, man, a saltfish, don't want to talk about it. Let's get some aki here. We'll get some...
1: Yo, we heading to England right now, DJ GQ UK.
0: Okay, we're all going to London, yeah? All right.
1: Sure.
0: All right, with that said, people, I'm going to play the song, yeah, man. I'll leave on with this. As I always, love the woman and respect to the man them. And yes, this is your favorite morning show. Thank you, thank you, thank you, thank you.

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0: tonight, so these be the words of His Imperial Majesty, Emperor Eyaslase. 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
1: Well, read Babylon all is so from near and far. 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

So what? 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

Dad's Record presents the latest album from roots singer Norris Mann, titled Free Man. The 11-track Norris Mann album is a collection of potent reggae rockers. Now here is our rocking team.

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2: 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Well, look no further than INK Home Improvement. 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
2: I tell you something, this is DJ Ellie, the greatest. I tell you something, this is DJ Ellie, the greatest.
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2: Motorman dancing and cry. 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
0: 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Ladies, shout out to Nadine.